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ice and chill. Damn. 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
1: Hey, sports fans, Monday's just got an upgrade. 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

Cuff It by Beyonce. And yes, my munchies, how is your weekend? Have you already watched Practical Magic 2? Because I did on the first day, and it was everything that I dreamed of. It was amazing. Oh my gosh. They did meet my expectations, and I hope the other viewers as well, because it's such a great sequel to the first one that they made. Even though they made it almost three decades later, it's really worth the wait. So if you haven't watched it yet, or if you haven't watched Practical Magic at all, the first part, you have to watch it and then go on to cinemas and have a look at the sequel, because it's really worth every penny. What are you waiting for, Mama and Cheese? That's what I have been done on the weekend. And of course, some gig at the Vega Yacht with my sister. I've been feeling so chill because I let her play. So it's like I didn't work at all. That's what happened on my weekend. What about you, Mama? And she's telling me all about it on our Instagram account. That is at Radio Red Phuket. I'd love to know. And yes, you're still tuning in at 102.75 Lunchbox Live with your favorite lunch buddy, Abby G. Now, here's what I didn't expect. Olivia Rodrigo's The Cure has been played on the climax of Practical Magic. That's why now I'm LSS, and I want you to be LSS as well. So here is it.

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Prosper and Clooney for Free Your Mind. And yes, my munchies, hottest things is going to be happening on the beautiful island. At September 19, we've got the drum and bass at Kima Patong Phuket from 8:30 in the evening till late. And it's actually free entry. But if you come after 9:30, you'll have to pay 200 baht. So don't be late. And it is with Kamiko, including Eric Trolley, JB, WST, Liquid, and Scove. I'm gonna see you there, my munchies. Drum and bass again at Kima Patong.

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Canzons on the Sky by Ian Van Dahl. 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

That was News by SZA, and it's time for some little nuggets of wisdom to inspire and brighten your day. Here are the words by Charlotte Freeman. Choose yourself. I hope you have the courage to choose yourself over and over. I hope you have the courage to move forward, not backwards. To choose growth over comfort. To choose possibility over the past. I hope you know how worthy you are of everything you've ever wanted. Even if an unkind heart has led you to believe otherwise, your soft heart deserves to feel loved and chosen, not just today, but every day. Again, those are the little nuggets of wisdom to inspire and brighten your day. Words from Charlotte Freeman. Now, here are the words from Selena Gomez, something called Back to You.

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All right, mom and cheese, let's check out the Billboard Global 200. I'm excited to check it out. Top 10, we've got The Cure by Olivia Rodrigo. Top 9, we've got Man I Need, Olivia's in. Top 8, Beauty and the Beat, Justin Bieber featuring Nicki Minaj. Top 7, Stupid Song, Olivia Rodrigo. Top 6, the song we just played, Training Season by Dua Lipa. Top 5, Hey That I Made You Love Me, Ariana Grande. Top 4, Loser, Tame Impala. Top 3, Die Die, Shakira and Burna Boy. Top 2, we've got Choosing Texas by Ella Langley. And of course, newest on the top 1 is Baby Wow by Karol G with Judeline and Rusowski. Ooh, this kind of interesting. I mean, the title's really interesting because the baby is spelled as BBY, or maybe it's pronounced as by now or be now or baby wow. I'm gonna research about it, so I'll pronounce it correct for you, my munchies. But next up, we've got something from Philip George.

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Hey, sports fans, Monday's just got an upgrade. It's sports night at Hooters. Catch all the live sports. 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

0: Just dance, dance, dance, dance with me. But yes, my munchies, it's been the end of today's episode of Lunchbox Live. But before I go, let's do the recap. Tonight, Flipso returns with more Flipside Radio to ease you into the sunset across the island from 6 in the evening with a build-up up after the sun goes down across Phuket. And of course, Tribal City brings their Jamaican thing with those mellow vibes for more momentum Mondays at 8 in the evening. And at 10, we invite a famed Artem Popoff to the studio for a guest mix. Best known for his hip-hop band In Luck with Trust, or ILWT, the Moscow bass star will be bouncing some more housey vibes tonight after his drum and bass set with the F Word last Friday. And of course, at midnight, our DJ, the Square One, DJ D-Squared, will square one of the night with a round of Afro and Organic for a later than usual at 10 in the evening. And yes, once again, my munchies, thank you so much for snacking with me for today's Lunchbox Live. See you tomorrow, same time, same place, same frequency. 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

Oi, oi, oi, oi, oi, oi, oi, oi. How are we doing out there, Puket? How was your weekend? Did you have fun? We had a bit of an action-packed one. Busy, rugby, and then over at Casa Boho, off the cliffs of Kamala twice this week. It's good fun. Plus, got plenty of action for you. We couldn't get someone in the studio on Saturday, so he's in tonight. It's Artom Popov, best known for... his hip-hop band that he works with over in Moscow. Really, really quite famous in Moscow, actually. It's In Luck We Trust. ILWT is their best known for. ILWT, In Luck We Trust, is going to be in the...

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You know how we do.

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0: Easily the best gym in Patong. That's what everyone says anyway. You get to venture in there. It's really, really cool. You can jump in there. There's a few options. There's a membership. You just speak to Jippy or whoever's on the desk there. Sometimes Mia. And find out the details. Stevie Boy's around as well. He's a Dutch guy. He's a personal trainer. He used to do the personal training for us, and now he's making a lot of money doing personal training for people all around town, and he's quite willing to jump in there and give you all the things you need. I need it. Abby's already in there. She goes at least sort of 2 to 3 times a week now. This is super cool. Now her sister's here as well. Her sister jumps in and out of the studio, in and out the gym regularly while Abby's in the studio. She was in there this morning. And Flipso, who's coming in tonight, that sort of leads into it. He gets a good little stint in the gym. Him and Susan, his wife. Susan, who makes it all happen behind the scenes. We had a great, great party with that lot recently here at the Havana. And we've also got, quite a few other events happening fairly soon, including Project Phuket. It's not that far away now, November. I think they've recently put a post up saying that there's 50% of their bookings are complete because they've got a limited amount of access to rooms in the hotel. They can't take all 380, unfortunately, because at the time of season it is. It's end of November. It's a week of partying. You can party hard with them on boats and here at the hotel, at the poolside, in a nightclub. They've got an event at a nightclub, and there's one day off, I believe, where you're going on a market. They pick you up from the airport, bring you to the hotel. It's all inclusive in the respect of your transfers and the stay at the hotel, your breakfast and all of that. I don't think the bars are included. I don't think they're included. I'm actually pretty sure they're not. Partying for an entire week, you can do that with Project Phuket. If you want more details, check out that on Instagram. It is Project Phuket. At the Havana Club recently, we just had Break the Ordinary episode 2. Episode 3 is going to be the final one, I believe. They're going to change the branding on it and change the vibe and do a little bit of something else going forward. But we've got an event coming up. It's going to be in Patong, undisclosed location at the moment. I've just lining those things up today. So hopefully we'll have, and there's a big meeting for everybody who's getting involved with the event in October. So that is going to be the 5th of October, the first Monday of October. They're going to be Break the Ordinary episode 3, the final episode of Break the Ordinary. It's not the final event, but it's a final of that kind of concept. And then they're going to be running things a little bit different. Something a bit closer, something really exciting. If you're a basshead, which I am, I really am a massive basshead, is District 1 are back in town. Yeah, District 1 are back in town. And they're not just back in town. They're bringing Kamiko down from Bangkok as well. Oh, she is absolutely amazing. So much energy. Really easy to find. I'd say check out our Kick channel and our Twitch channel. I'll get into that in a minute. That's not possible at the moment. Some technicals that happened over the weekend. Bit of an overcurrent. And yeah, I'll explain that in a minute. But you can get loads of charge on Friday. Is it Friday? It is Friday, isn't it? Friday is the 19th, I'm pretty sure. I kind of wish they did it on a Saturday, but no. No, it is Saturday. Yes, awesome. Okay, so Saturday the 19th over at Kima Beach Club. Buzzing, absolutely buzzing. I don't know why I thought it was a Friday. Sometimes they have the events on a Friday and it was just like, oh, it's too much. Because it's a Saturday, we're going to be there. We're just going to be there live from the beginning. Definitely 100%. It's literally around the corner. So it's drum and bass. Kamiko is the headliner and I made up for her. She's just been recently at EDC and all that as well. She's a Thai sensation. She is a Thai DJ and she is really, really well known for drum and bass. She's done loads to push the scene and she's headlining it with Eric Twodley, JB, WST, Liquid and Scope. I don't think I've heard Liquid or Scope yet. I know Trodley quite well. JB is a really good friend as well. WST also. I've listened to all of them play a few times. Amazing DJs, loads of energy. It's just going to be such a vibe. And it's so good that they're back at Kima Beach Club. It's literally tucked in just after Bangla Road. So if you're walking along the beach and you see Bangla Road, just keep looking to your left, just after you get past the police station there. They don't mind the drum and bass, by the way. They absolutely love it. You get some of the coppers skanking out and that. Just past the police station, it's a tiny little entrance. I mean, you can walk along the beach. It's easy to find from the beach side. But if you're on the beach, it's a tiny little entrance. But there'll be people outside with flyers going, we're here. I believe it's 200 bar on the door. So that's a really good price as well. Normally, I don't know if they've got a drink involved in that. So sometimes they have a drink involved in it. Maybe there'll be a welcome drink. I'm not sure. Normally at Kima, they do that. So I'll have to get some details off JB about that. But I've got to chase him over something else as well to organise something else for some other people that are coming over in November. No, I'm not talking about Project Phuket. I'm talking about another thing. Right, so Dilemma Sunday, there was a power surge in the hotel. It wasn't a localized power cut, but there was a power cut in the hotel for whatever reason in the early hours of the morning on Sunday, which caused a power surge, which threw out the graphics card on one of the computers. So that's broke. So there's no Twitch and Kick until I can get that fixed. I was hoping to have that fixed this morning, but I couldn't get out. Having to wrangle. It's Monday, isn't it? It's Manic Monday. Everybody comes in after a weekend away and then you just end up doing loads of things you weren't expecting to do. I wasn't expecting to do that at 8 o'clock in say 9 o'clock on Sunday morning, rebooting everything and getting everything working and trying to get that computer working. But unfortunately, it is gone. It's gone. The video card's gone. So, and I don't know if you know much about computers or RAM or the prices of those kind of things now, but they are very much more expensive because of this wonderful thing called AI. No, I'm not just talking about ChatGPT. I'm just talking about AI as a whole. So AI might be amazing for a lot of people. I can't get along with it myself. I'm not messing. I just can't get along with it. Like, for the length of time it takes me to get ChatGPT to draw a picture for me that I kind of want, I could have done it myself 5 times. I've tried a few times. I'm just like, I don't even know why people do it. I've got friends who send me, people we work with who send us pictures and all of that. And they go, oh, I send a ticket from ChatGPT. Oh, I can't change it. Oh, I've got no more tokens. So I end up editing it myself. And it's just like, what's the point? What's the point? Like, why don't you just do it yourself? But anyway, yeah, some people aren't as artistic. So for people like the DJs that I work with and stuff, I totally get it. It's a lot easier for them to just go, I want this. And then ask it like 10 times to do a different version of it so they get something like they like. But me, I haven't got time for that. I haven't got time to ask like 10 times anybody anything 10 times at all, not by any stretch of imagination. I wish I had the grace of that, but no, absolutely not. So working with AI at the moment is absurd. Like, I get the email thing. The email thing is great. When it just does a quick scan of the email and gives you the general gist of information and that, that's pretty cool. The rewriting of things, like you give it a prompt and like I'm a writer by profession as well. I'm a published journalist. So no, thank you. No, thank you, AI. Sorry, those hallucinations. No, thank you. No, thank you. But yeah, I don't think they're going to be our overlords just yet. Well, it's a very frightening prospect if we give them the facilities to be. But yeah, basically, because those things are more expensive now, RAM and stuff like that, I'm dreading the thought of going to JIB and finding out how much it's going to cost to replace the graphics card now to get the Kick and Twitch channel up. And the reason why I mentioned Kick and Twitch, because I literally show you the poster that I'm holding in my hand, the little flyer, and we've got a poster on the wall. Kamiko, drum and bass, Kima, you've got to get there. 200 baht. It's going to cost me like at least 10 times that for that graphics card. I'm hoping it's only that. Anyway, you can have a lot more fun for just 200 baht on Saturday, not Friday, on Saturday over at Kima Beach with the drum and bass. And that's just some of the things we're getting involved with. There's so much more happening. There's so much more happening. There's stuff happening this week. But before I lose my breath, I'm going to let Yangi take over. Yangi's going to take over. Bit of LMI, and I'll be back with a bit more. A review over the weekend, because we had a lot of fun over the weekend. It was so nice being at the ACG and that. Anyway, Yangi, take it away.

0: technique. 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

0: Yeah, it was really, really, really great to be at ACG. What's ACG? Well, it's the Alan Cook Ground, as I was mentioning in the last link. This is the Drive to Red. I'm Dan J, 102.75, the Pulse of Phuket, here at the Red Radisson, Patong Beach. Yeah, Alan Cook Ground, community sports ground, great facility, amazing. They do some cricket there, they do some rugby, they do some other sports as well. The Kiddiwinks were all playing a little match from 3:30 until 4:00. And then the big boys got on the pitch, and girls, and wrestled it. It was all lads, actually, this match. They didn't let the girls in on the pitch. That's for the touch rugby. And there are some female rugby teams on the island players who play the same kind of tournaments. The Bangkok Southerners came down in all their black and yellow, and I'd like to say they got stomped by the locals, but it was the other way around. I found out it was the other way around. The Vagabonds lived up to their name and didn't quite make it on the pitch. As they so do in life by the name of Vagabonds, you know. They're a great crowd, absolutely great crowd. Very reserved and very cultured. A lot of them are teachers and stuff, though, as far as I'm aware. So some of them local business people and stuff like that. But yeah, not... probably one of the most civil kind of after parties I've ever seen at a rugby match in my life. But really, really, really good fun. Such a great crowd, so welcoming. And I didn't know how some of them found the energy at the end. As soon as the tech house came out, they were all like, yeah. There was quite a few of them bopping away. And I was just like, wow, you've just been on the pitch all that time in the seat and I'm dying just standing here. Although I was requested to play a bit of drum and bass at the end by one of the guests, and it literally went off. It literally went off. I had people standing on the chairs and on the benches and tables and stuff and dancing and skanking away to a bit of drum and bass. Didn't realise there was that many bass heads on the island. I wasn't expecting any of them to be bass heads. The last few actually asked me to play. I won't mention the name. I'll save her the embarrassment. I don't know if everyone knows, but she's got friends with JB and that as well from District 1. So... she was proper skanking, but we had a few people like out the chairs and on the chairs, on the benches and stuff, skanking away, which was really good fun. It was a really nice vibe. They're open to everyone. Like, basically, it's such a great day out. I actually met DJ Kimmy, Kimmy, as in DJ KC. I didn't even recognize her. She wasn't in a normal DJ outfit. Like, that was one thing. And then she changed her hair color and she's come over to me. She's like, hey, Dan, how are you? And I'm like, oh, who are you? Oh, my life. It's so embarrassing. And she's like, yeah, I'm DJ Kimmy. And I didn't even register because she said DJ Kimmy, not Casey. I was like, because her actual DJ name's Casey, yeah? And I was like, yeah, okay, still not working. Sorry, I meet a lot of people. Sorry, yeah. Do you want to come back to the radio station? I'll sing. She's like, oh, I'm just here with my friends. Okay, I was like, hey, cool. And after a little while of like, I'd settled in because I'd only just set up by that point and settled in. I was looking over. I was like, ah, that's who it is. Yeah, okay. Because your like head spun out. It's so hot at the moment. And like having to carry speakers up like two flights of stairs effectively onto the first floor, but it's like two flights of stairs really, like to work around the corner and that, and set up everything in a short space of time. I've been sweating it out already before I'd even started, but yeah, it was really, really, really great event. Everyone had loads of fun. It was so good to see so many people I haven't seen for a lot of months, actually, because they're not party goers. A lot of the people that are there are the rugby like club and the team. They only really ever go out at the ACG and stuff like that. They might go to a few local venues in Thalang and stuff. It's not somewhere I hang out much. But yeah, it was really, really nice to be down there and really great to see everyone doing so well. And I feel sorry for the Vagabonds. Maybe they'll win the next one because we should be at another one. Not only is Project Phuket coming up in November, there's a big touch rugby tournament coming up in November. That's going to be at the beginning of November. There'll be more details coming. Check out Phuket Touch Rugby on the Instagram for details on that, because I'm sure they're going to start posting soon. And then also, if you just want to find out what's going on at the ACG, they've got their own website and stuff, normally tells you what's going on. And the new Instagram is The Clubhouse ACG. The Clubhouse ACG. If you just put in The Clubhouse, most of the time it comes up. But yeah, just The Clubhouse ACG. You can check that out. That tells you what's going on, what they're hosting. It could be cricket, it could be rugby, it could be a bit of football, soccer, if you don't know what football is. Or you call your own sport football, which isn't really football because you use your hands. Not saying anything to anyone. I'm not trying to rattle anyone's cage, especially not the Aussies, because that game is absolutely brutal. But ACG, you should check it out. Had so much fun there. It's such a nice vibe. It's such a community. Doesn't matter whether you're here on holiday or you live here. Like, it's better if you live here though, because you get to meet quite a lot of people, and you know, they'll welcome you. They'll welcome you with open arms. Such a great place. Great place. You can vibe there anytime they've got an event going on, and all the funds go to sort of maintaining and supporting the actual club itself. So yeah. Which it needs a bit of TLC sometimes, especially when the weather gets a bit bad and stuff. Anyway, from one fairground to another, we're getting into it with Simply Red now from 1996. Let's go back in time. And I'll be back after a couple of nice tunes.
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0: Told you I had a couple of nice tunes for you there. Fairground and then Boston, Stella Lefty. Great tune. Absolutely great tune. Positivity. It's nice to be nice. Nice to be nice, isn't it? I'm not going to go and do the whole Bruce Forsyth thing. That was so last week. this week, we've got a lot in store for you. We've got some great DJs in the studio. Bit of a shout out for them. We've got Flipso coming in the studio from 6 o'clock. He's going to be dropping that Flipside Radio, giving you a kind of vibe, a kind of chill vibe as the sun goes down before we get into it. Making it a bit more lively. Then the tempo might drop just a little bit as the Tribal City Farm come in the studio from 8 o'clock, giving you that Tribal City thing. Urban, definitely, 100%. Could be a bit of reggae, could be a bit of R&B. It's definitely always 100% starts a bit mellow and a bit chilled because it's Momentum Monday. Tai Chi will definitely be in here. Hopefully it's a gruesome twosome, but they're not. They're awesome twosome, actually, in the studio. And then, of course, no, it's not me. It's not me. It's not Melodic Mondays. No, we've got a guest. It's Artem Popov. Artem Popov, most famed for the hip-hop band that he is part of. Really well-known in Russia and also outside Russia as well. It's In Luck We Trust. ILWT, Ilwt, maybe if you abbreviate, I don't know, but IWLT is how most people know them. They're a hip hop band over in Russia, really well known, really well famed. He's going to be in the studio dropping some housey beats from 10 o'clock. He was in on Friday with Gennady, where F Word from Sub, bouncing out some bass, some drum and bass. He was nice liquid stuff as well. So I'm interested to hear what his housey kind of vibe is going to be, but I'm looking forward to it. It's a 2-hour set from 10 until midnight. Then you've got me again. It's only me. He does everything. No, I'm only messing. It's only me. I'm going to be jumping in the studio from midnight until 2 o'clock in the morning. Has some significance that went straight over my head. That Abby mentioned to me when she was in the studio and I was telling her what was going on today. Yeah, I'll be bringing you that Melodic Mondays on Tuesday morning. Yeah, fun. But we had to get him in. We couldn't get him in on Saturday because of the event. So he was supposed to be in on Saturday, Artem, he was supposed to be in on Saturday, Mr. Popov. And we couldn't get him in because I couldn't get away from the event. Logistically, it was very difficult even getting out of there. After people have played rugby, they tend to have a lot of fun, and it was difficult getting out of there. Trust me, it was difficult. And there was no way I was making it back in the taxi. By the time the taxi arrived, which I couldn't order until everything was sort of set on the ground, ready, because I didn't know how difficult that was going to be. Amazingly, some people helped as much as they could. I don't know how they were still standing, some of them, after a long match of rugby and everything else afterwards, including the fun and games they were having with small little glasses and that kind of thing. So, yeah. Man, I was never getting back for 10 o'clock. I just wasn't never going to get him in the studio. So he's in the studio today. That's Artem Popov. He's the biggest thing that we've got going on today here at the radio. I'm going to let you know some of the things you can be getting on with in the hotel today and also what we're going to be getting up to sort of as the week goes on, because there are some things coming this week as well, including the drum and bass at the weekend. If you like to party, then you know where to come. It is the Red Radisson, Batong Beach, here in the heart of Batong, and this is the Pulse of Bouquet 102.75. I'm Dan Jay. You've been listening to Drive to Red. The first hour is over. We're getting into the second one. And if you're looking for someone to be nice to you, get yourself to the Sound Lounge tonight, because Beam is there and she'll be nice to you and serve you up some amazing tall beverages. She's a mixologist, if you catch my drift. And we've got a bit of a deal on from 8 o'clock where you can buy one and get one. Yeah, just go and say hello to Beam. She'll sort you out.
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1: 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Yeah, right.

0: I'm back. Back alive in the studio at the Red Radisson for the start of the week. It's Monday. How's your Monday been, Phuket? This is the Drive to Red. I'm Dan Jay, if you didn't know already. Live in the heart of it all, in the heart of Patong at the Red Radisson at the Sound Lounge on 102.75 on your FM dial on www.radioredphuket.com. If you weren't paying attention or you weren't here in the last hour because you've only just got in your car or whatever and you're just about making your way home from work, no kick and twitch. Hopefully I get it fixed tomorrow. Had a bit of a dilemma with a power surge and breaking electronics and stuff. Not my fault, nothing to do with me. I can't even say it was dodgy wiring, just wear and tear. It's about 2 years old now, so what can you do? Things aren't made the way they used to be, are they? You know, I've had laptops that have lasted longer. But yeah, so like I got thrown around and everything, been in desert storms and out on the beach and all kinds of things. But no, not the graphics card on the computer here. Anyway, we've got some fun for you. Have you had an eventful weekend? Have you done anything? Have you done anything exciting? Have you done anything? You can let us know. You just share it with us on our Instagram. That is at Radio Red Phuket. We'll be sharing plenty with you on that as the week goes on, with all the fun things we're getting up to. And not only that, you can check it all out on our website as well, which is, again, www.radioredphuket.com. I'm sorry, but I have to do it because quite a few people said they love it. So they say it's magnificent, but not the same way that Sean Paul's super hype and Ram Jam are saying. Here we go.
1: Yeah, yeah. Rapture, turn up, yo. Bang,

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0: I just wanna be as fat. I wanna be like head over there.
1: I love that tune. It is a nice tune. It's Ella Langley. Jokes about Don Jay. Monday. Is there anyone you'd rather be like today with it being a Monday? Did you party hard over the weekend? Was it a bit too much for you? Is there someone in work that you're looking at going, yeah, I'd rather be like them? How's they got so much energy? How are they all charged up and that? Did you party too hard? Did you have too much fun? Mondays, always a hard one anyway, isn't it? It's always a tough one anyway. I'm currently on the Kalpansar thing, so no extracurriculars, just being in the vibe and enjoying it. I actually enjoy it anyway, more so like that. I love it when I go to the drum and bass raves, like the event that's coming on Saturday, completely sober, because the music gets me going, just bouncing and skanking. It's going to be amazing. It's just so such a vibe. Really, really cool. Like yesterday at Casa Boho, I was over at Casa Boho. That place is really nice, I've got to say. Sunsets there are really nice. It's another nice venue to do some sunset vibes in. We're going to be there every couple of weeks, joining Dean Oram and Kama and maybe other guests as well. Tom was supposed to be there this week, but he wasn't. So, yeah, Kama came in, Jamie, he came in and stepped in, and also he was at an event, like a little festival that was going on yesterday, the weekend as well, DJing over at that. So we had to dive out of there quite early. It's nice though, great music, really, really good vibe, good clients, great staff, amazing, just a really good venue. So you can join us in a couple of weeks. There are going to be some details about that as we get into it, get a bit closer to it. And for all those people who work with the radio station, there's a couple of extra perks. So I'm going to be sending those across the channel. So keep your eyes and ears open for that if you want to come and join us at Casa. They're giving a couple of treats to the Radio Red family as well. So you can enjoy it in more ways than one in the spectacular venue. It's just nice. I was sat there on the computer, organizing everything, getting all the live stream working and all that. After having to come back to the studio at one point as well and sorting that out. I had a moment. I had to get back on a bike, come all the way back to the studio, sort it out, come back again. When I got back and everything was sort of settled and Cameron was playing, he's playing amazing music, just looking over the ocean. And I was like, wow, you know, I don't get those views very often. I lived in Phuket before, some 10 years ago, actually 11 years ago now, pretty much. Yeah, it was about 10 years ago. I lived in Phuket before and I worked as a DJ and performed as a DJ on the beach. It wasn't the only thing I was doing. I was programming a radio station in Pattaya, but I could do all that digitally. So I didn't actually have to be in Pattaya to work on the radio station. I just programmed it all. And I used to be on the beach every day because I was DJing on the beach. I used to take the office to the venue where I performed, and I do a lot of my work sitting on the beachside anyway, jumping in and out of the sea and stuff and watching the sunset either when I was performing or just when I was just there chilling, doing some other work, doing some admin and stuff like that. I forgot how beautiful this island is. You know, when you're just stuck in the same place all the time, like you lot are on holiday or you work here, some of you are on a 9-to-5, but you're on a 9-to-5. So by the time it gets to 5 o'clock, you can get out of the office. And if you haven't got too many other commitments, you can almost get a sunset in or two, once or twice a week. You forget how beautiful it is and how magical it is, I think, if you're just in the same routine. I know a lot of the staff in the hotel are in the same routine. They work with, they make it all happen for you and that. But it was just nice. It was the first time since I've been here that I, like, apart from over at Levitate a few times, I've actually had an opportunity to, like, sit in and soak up an actual sunset. It's literally the first time in 2 years since I've been here that I've been able to do that, like, properly. So even the times when we were over, a couple of times we were over in Bang Tao on the beach club there, won't mention it, not there anymore. I didn't really get an opportunity to soak in the sunset because I was so busy with other work and stuff. So it was the first time I like really got to just take a moment, see the sun go down, watch the magic of the heavens as the stars start to come out and the moon starts to show its little slither is completely waning away into a new moon. It's absolutely amazing. It's so beautiful here. It is really, really beautiful. Add a little bit of spark and magic into my heart. You should do it. You should do it. If you make it part of your routine, honestly, you'll enjoy it. That and the gym. Because I tell you, I always say, is there somebody you'd rather be? Like, is that why, like, is that how that song sings to you? For me, I will never really try, like, project myself on someone else or project them on me. There's some things that inspire me and I find things inspiring. I wouldn't want to be Abby, but I kind of would like to have some of her experiences sometimes. Like going to the gym, like finding the time to go to the gym. You can do that right here at the Red Radisson.
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1: Yeah, we cover you all over the island, especially on www.radioredphuket.com, all around the world as well. This is the Drive to Red. I'm Dan Jay. Life is simple. Life is simple. You can make it what you will. No, it's not. No, I wasn't saying that on Sunday morning. I love that song. Like, I like the inspiration of it, but it's not. I definitely was not saying that at 9 o'clock on Sunday morning when I was like, man, I could be sleeping, but instead I've got to go and sort out all the computers. What I didn't expect was a broken one because of what happened. So, yeah. What were you doing on Sunday morning? I heard some people had a good vibe on Sunday. I hope you enjoyed your weekend. Sunday evening was nice. I've just mentioned that at Casa Boho and all of that. I've got some things coming this weekend as well. We've got some drum and bass, so that would be nice and simple. You just turn up on the door, pay 200 baht. Go into Kima Beach Club and skank the night away. That kicks off at 8:30 in the evening. We'll be there. Radio Red will be there. You can skank and party. If you love your drum and bass, if you just like a good crowd and a good vibe, if you're not sure about your drum and bass, come and enjoy it. You should, if you're a regular listener to the radio, know a bit about drum and bass by now, because we have quite a few bass heads in the studio regularly. Hopefully, maybe, we might be able to get someone in the studio out of this lot before the event on the Friday night. Maybe. We'll just see. I have to speak to JB about it, see what's going on. I think Kamiko would be up for it if she's down. I don't know if she's going to be around. I don't mind staying later if she's not coming till late on Friday night or something. But yeah, well, I'll try and sort it out. I'll speak to her as well. We do have a chat every now and again. I support a lot of her art and stuff. So she's the headliner of that on Saturday with Trodley. He's also a saxophonist. So he's a saxophonist. Yeah. He's an amazing saxophonist. He's only just taking it on as well. But he plays the sax like a ledge. I've been trying to get him in the studio to play that. He's like, he's not ready yet. But I reckon he'll put it down on a few tunes. I'm looking forward to the time when he puts the two things together, where he's behind the stage skanking to some drum and bass and he just drops this saxophone in there. That'd be just absolutely balmy. And I know he'll do it. He will do it because he's the right artist. He inspired this whole movement of putting hello, welcome into music from the 7-Eleven. He did it quite a few years ago. First time he ever dropped it was in a drum and bass tune over in Bangkok. When he went to Bangkok, he's like, how can I really get the crowd going? So he put that together, dropped it, and it went absolutely nuts. And now, virtually every night that he plays, he's got to drop it. Everyone just wants it. It's his tune. It's absolutely amazing. But then there's been this whole surge of Instagram and all that with all these, like, hello, welcome, 7-Eleven things going off and that. But yeah, he started it. He definitely started it. He started the movement with it, with his drum and bass tune. Absolutely amazing, Trodley. JB's the organizer of it all, Fantastic One, so he's going to be on it. And it always gets the vibe going and that. WST's been in the studio a few times, caught him over at Chill Spot and a few other places as well. Really great DJ and producer. Liquid, I'm not sure if I've heard Liquid play or not before. And Scope, definitely, I haven't heard them play before. So yeah, going to be a great night though. It's going to be drum and bass all night on Saturday. Tonight, we've got a whole host of DJs for you in the studio. One of them is a drum and bass DJ as well, Artom Popov, but he is going to be performing a bit of house music for you. He's also well-known Russian MC, part of a hip-hop band, ILWT, In Luck We Trust. So if you weren't listening in the first hour, that's what's happening today in the studio. We've got him coming in. He's supposed to be in on Saturday. And yeah, for me, I'm just kind of like muddling through it. It's going to be fun because tonight from midnight, I'm going to be bringing you Melodic Monday on Tuesday. I'm going to be bringing you Melodic Monday on a Tuesday, just to keep the continuity going, because I had to get Artom Popov in the studio. It's been fun. It's been a fun weekend. How's your week started? It's the end of the working day now, isn't it? It's the end of the working day. So how's your week started? Have you had any magic in your life? Have you had anything that's been really like, oh yeah, it's a super start to my week? I got any of those kind of feelings, or am I just like dreaming? Am I dreaming? Because, you know, Monday's always the hardest, isn't it? It's always the hardest one, especially if you've been away all week. I can add a little magic to you now, though. I can give you a little bit of magic now with the Steve Miller Band. Abracadabra, maybe? Anyway, here we go.
0: Whether you're by the sea or up in the mountains, we have you covered. Radio Red.

Have you got a number one? Have you got a number one girl in your eyes and your life? Most single blokes like me, it's either, well, I've got a daughter. She's my number one girl sometimes. Sometimes when she talks to me, I'm my mum. But hopefully you have. Hopefully you've got a number one girl or number one guy. If you're a lady and that, someone to support you through everything. It's a lovely, lovely song by Rose, that. I've heard that for a while. It's a big last year, wasn't it? It was a big tune last year. We've got plenty going on this year, though. There's loads to reminisce about last year. It was a great year. It was a really, really great year. We've got some fun happening this year, though. We've got some loads of great things coming your way. Starting to get there. It's starting to get into high season, isn't it? It's starting to build out. So those are people who live on the island will know all about that. Those people here are tourists and on holiday. There's still some fun to be had in the next few days and weeks. We've got a whole host of things happening in the studio. So rather than trying to cram it all in the last segment, I'm going to give you a rundown now as to who's going to be jumping in the studio. But not before I let you know what you can get up to here, the kind of mischief you can get up to at the Red Radisson and in the complex as well on the Red Road. Because it's sports night, isn't it, at Hooters? So the girls are all there. You can buy a tall one, a tall glass with some golden foamy frothy stuff, and get some free wings and some other things as well. They've got all the sports on. They had quite a bit of sports on yesterday when I walked through there after leaving Casa Boho. But they've got all the sports on tonight because it's Sunday over in America, isn't it, in some parts of America. So all those live sports are on. That's a thing that's happening. Sports nights and that. Over at Hooters. You can rock out of the Hard Rock Cafe always, although I believe the band are off on a Monday at the moment because it's still kind of low season. So they give them a little bit of a break rather than working 7 days a week. They do that in high season. They do. They rock it out every night of the week in high season, but low season, take a little bit of a respite, have a couple of days off. I'm pretty sure Monday is one of them. But you can still go there and rock out if that's your kind of thing. And they still got all the merchandise and all that. They've also got a new rock shop over at Central, if you weren't aware, Central Mall in Patong. It's pretty cool. Tonight, there's a 2-for-1 from 6 o'clock at the Long Bar. So 2-for-1 at the bar. And then you've got a couple of other things going on. So just speak to the bar staff there. From 6 until 8, you can get yourself over to the Long Bar at the warehouse and enjoy a 2-for-1. And then at 8, you can dive over to the Sound Lounge, enjoy the list of DJs that I'm going to be throwing at you now. Whilst also enjoying a 2-for-1 from 8 until 10. So from 6 o'clock tonight, though, here in the Sound Lounge at the Red Radisson, in the radio station, in the studio, we've got Flipso back. Flipso's back to spin up the beats here. Flip them, actually. Flip them with the Flipside radio. He's going to be flipping beats that are quite chill and melodic to kick off, as he always does. It's Monday, isn't it? You don't want it too hectic. But he does build out, and it gets a bit more heavy as the show goes on. You get kind of a vibe and you'll get carried away with the music. It'll take you on a journey. Really, really great sound. And no one plays the music he plays, just Flipso. That's what I like about his style. Really creative. Spends a lot of work on it. And it's a good sound. Really, really good sound. Perfect for Monday. For Monday sunset. Although, looks like you might not be seeing that much of the sun at the moment. I haven't stuck my head out yet. It was nice and sunny this morning. I don't know what's going on now, but yeah. If you need somewhere to dive in from the rain or just somewhere to have some good fun and enjoy some great music, you can do it right here. At 8 o'clock, Tribal City are back. It could be Tai Chi. It could be King Toxic and Tai Chi together. Either way, it'll be an epic show. Some reggae, dancehall, a bit of R&B. Maybe a little bit of hip-hop flavours and some grime and that kind of thing. Always nice and chill and mellow on a Monday to start. So Momentum Mondays. Good name for a show, good tag, because they build up the momentum as the show goes, gets a bit more lively towards the end. And then we've got a special guest in the studio. It's Artem Popov. He is a member of ILWT, In Luck We Trust. They are a hip-hop band and very well famed over in Russia. He's come over from Moscow for a little bit. He's going to be on the island for a little bit. He's here on holiday, though. He's here to chill. But he couldn't resist the temptation of getting on the radio a couple of times because he's done quite a lot of radio over in Russia online and stuff. So
You can check out that kind of thing on his Insta. There'll be some stuff on our Insta about it. Really looking forward to hearing his housey beats, because his liquid drum and bass on Friday was magic. Absolute magic. Selection of tracks that I haven't heard for a while, some of them, and some of them I just have never heard before. It's a really, really nice vibe. And I'm sure he's going to be vibing. Too professional. He's going to be in the studio from 10 o'clock tonight until midnight. And then we're going to be dropping into those melodic Mondays with me, some Afro House and some Organic House and that kind of thing. I don't think it's going to be too mellow because it's so late. It's going to be like 1 o'clock in the morning, so it might liven it up a little bit. But it'll be melodic Mondays for you from me, the square one at D squared, from midnight until 2 a.m. in the morning. There's going to be a lot more of that when we get into high season, because so many DJs start coming in. There are going to be regular shows live until 2 a.m. We're going to have to be dropping quite a few of our shows. One of the shows that's getting called tonight, unfortunately, is Enhanced Sessions. So you're just going to have to wait till next week to catch up with that if you're a regular listener. We'll be jumping straight into Track Source and then Hot Robot before Walu comes in at 4 a.m. with that perfect vibe to wrap up all the housey vibes and house music with his underground music therapy. It's a great show, 4 o'clock in the morning, nice mellow beats, proper chill-out vibe. If you've never caught it before, then you should, if you're still around at 4. Just plug in on www.radioredphuket.com or tune in on 102.75 on those FM dials, the Pulse of Phuket, at the Red Radisson Batong Beach in the heart of it all. And I am Dan J. This is the Drive to Red. Got a couple of songs for you. And one of them is Stupid, because we couldn't resist the temptation. It was there in the playlist. And then something from a different kind of liquid, not the liquid that is going to be playing the drum and bass. You'll know what I mean when you hear it. Something about some harmony. Keep it locked, keep it loaded, keep red. I'll be back just before the hour's up to say goodbye for the first show of the week. Monday. How's your Monday been?

0: You all know. It's just one of my favourite tunes at the moment. That it's just so feel good. The best way to wrap up the show, almost wrap up the show for the first one of the week. So bouncy, so energetic, so all lovey-dovey and that. Hope you've got someone in your heart that makes you feel like that somewhere, whether they're close to you or not. You have enjoyed the first day of the week. If you've got it under your belt already and you're almost on your way home, there's some great music to be enjoyed. If you're a regular listener, you can stay tuned, keeping it locked on 102.75, keeping it loaded on www.radioredphuket.com and keeping it red with us here at the Red Radisson Batong Beach. Plenty of action in the Sound Lounge tonight. Just giving you a reel off of everyone that's going to be joining us. You can get yourself down here and enjoy some sports, some rock and roll at Hard Rock, or some vibes in the Long Bar. It was quite busy there last night. It was nice to see. So, yeah, get yourself there and enjoy that as well if you want. And I'll be back in the studio at 6 as Flipso starts flipping those beats for flipping it real right here in the heart of Batong. More from me tomorrow from 3, and don't forget to join our Abby G from 11 for that Lunchbox Live thing. Wonder what she'll be bringing in a lunchbox. Now, here's some Liquid, and it's not the drum and bass. Don't forget, book it Saturday. Get yourself there. There's no tickets on sale, I don't think, online. It's just 200 baht on the door. Kima Beach, drum and bass, Kamiko. Don't forget it. Liquid's one of the DJs there. This is a different Liquid now. I'm talking about some sweet harmony. Enjoy your Monday evening. Stay safe. I'll be back from 3. Oh, no. I'll be back at 2, at 1 o'clock. No, midnight tonight with some Melodic Mondays on the Tuesday. Melodic Mondays on the Tuesday. Yeah. I never leave. I'm glued to the studio. I'm going to put a hammock in the corner. I'm definitely going to put a hammock in the corner. Anyway, here's some Liquid. Enjoy.
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0: Bigger part of Rawai Massive.
1: Before I met you, girl.
0: Thailand Massive, Sabai Sabai. Bigger part of Falang. Remember to say Sawadikap. Sabai di mai.
1: I fell for you so helplessly.
0: Bigger part of the lovely ladies.
1: Completely consumed.
0: International ladies, exotic ladies. 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This is Tribal City. DJ Tai Chi. Yo.

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I remember the girl that wind down low.

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Big up all Red Radio family. All the staff at Radisson Red. 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

0: Get your freak on. 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
1: 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One away edit. 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Innovation. 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

0: 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And we hope you've had a wonderful journey into sound. Cause this is how we get down. Just like this. 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The most bombastic. And you know some of it. 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
0: DJ Tai Chi, King Toxic. We I love you and leave you. You understand? Our jaw works, we are dealing with. Look at the Dan man every time. 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One heart, one order, one love.
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to start. Feeling the vibe from Artem Popov, really, really nice. But also a little bit late to start the show because our Abby G has just been in the studio. Naughty girl out at this time of the morning. She's got a breakfast show to do.

Feeling the vibes tonight? Hope you've enjoyed your Monday. Now it's over. Still got a little bit of Monday left with this melodic session. Get a bit more groovy as we get on. Expect a bit of a minimal and some new disco in there somewhere.

tries to do is to maintain the artist's authority. In other words, the artist doesn't want to cease to leave people with what they do musically, but at the same time, recognize that people repurpose music for other things.

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It is Melodic Monday, but we're going to be moving a little faster. A couple of birthday treats for myself, some old school tunes, rework, and remagic for your listening pleasure.

Oh yeah. And I'll be back out on at 3. This has been Melodic Monday on a Tuesday morning. Big shout out to RBG. Thank you for popping in. I'm sure she's asleep by now. She better have been anyway.

So a bit of a tease there. It is a Melodic Monday. I've been spinning for the last couple of hours. I'll be back. I'll be back with more. From 3, not from 4, with the Drive to Red. Abby G will be in the studio from 11 a.m. You can join her to that Lunchbox Live thing, because like I said, she better be asleep by now. I'm pretty sure she is asleep. I hope she's asleep for her sake. I got a lot of love for her for what she's done for me tonight. She didn't quite bring me flowers, but she did bring me a bottle of fruit for my birthday. 45, and on the 45s, what a way to start your 45th on the 45. Hope you all have fun tonight, Phuket. Got some great DJs in. Bringing you beats, not flowers. Flowers, no, beats. Here we go anyway, I'm going to wrap it up with this one. And catch you later tomorrow.

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0: 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Look at the heater we found on. 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

0: 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We like business. That's me, Dylan Dusted, guys. I'll be back next week with the Player Vibes. Until then, wherever you are, keep the summer vibes alive. And see you soon.
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1: Hello, hello, hello, familia. 1 minute past seven on this Monday, 14th of September. We are back another week to stay together on mtw.ae. My name is Wolo. Welcome on board, my friend. Nice to meet you. 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
1: 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Un abrazo grande, ciao Gloria, hola, buenas. 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Greetings from Alois. 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Well done, well done, well done. Girls power. Ciao Christian. Hello everyone, ciao Steve. Welcome on board. 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

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Great mantra, by the way. Yeah, Seneca was. Yeah, he's a nice guy. I think he will have some success in the history. 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Welcome on board. 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More than happy that to announce that on this Friday and Saturday we will be as MTW, the media, official media partner of Roma Modulare, which is a great event, exhibition dedicated to all the industry behind the modular synthesizers. A lot of panels and speeches. You can try stuff, instrument. It's one of the biggest events in Europe every 2 years. And it will happen in Rome this Friday and Saturday. And we will be the official live partner for the broadcasting of the live performances. Let's see what happens on this Friday. In any case, only 15 minutes left to the end of this today's radio show.

enjoying the music and discussing about philosophy. I was kidding you. I know, you know that Seneca has died. And not recently. Cuidado que los guapos no usan mantra. Ah, sí, que estoy de acuerdo contigo. Van directos. 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We are live in Italy, Italia, Mamma Mia, Radio Studio Più, la domenica a mezzanotte fino a luna. 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I love the Seneca quote a few weeks back: life is long enough if you know how to live it. Yeah, we need to understand to not waste our time. Life is enough long. Yeah, could be. Ciao Steve, ciao Evita, ciao Abigail, ciao Gloria, ciao Mario. I forgot someone, 100%. In any case, I will upload this radio show. Hope you liked today's episode of Music Therapy. I will upload on my SoundCloud, official Wolo, W-O-L-O. And I will wait for you tomorrow if you want to join. 24/7 underground music only. 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

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Be kind because it's free. Ciao, much love for you all, guys. I wish you a great time. 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